0: What you think,
1: when the bass comes in, the cosmic foil comes away, speakers be rolling.

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Life, la la life. All these other things bullshit.

heartbreaks, letdowns, everybody cursing. 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Will they ever get sorted? Uncertain, everyone's a hero when they're telling their version of how best friends have turned villainy. See his name online, I simmer. Been so long, I can't consider how this hatred's making my light dimmer. My spit thicker, my blood thinner. Man's too old to be acting this silly, but man, he started it. I only know my own hurt. Why he's in the ways I've been wounded, and how this idea of revenge has been soothing. Closest brethren, hombres western, sunset was our destiny, and now spite is all that is left of me. My pride is poison, venomous love. Decorate the afternoons with venomous thoughts. Beefing with mutuals, asking them to choose me or him, and there's no more to it. No ground given, no way through it. There's me there, Mad King Lear. Drawbridge up on my castle of grievance. Been so long I cannot recollect how we fell out in the first place. And with the end of the world on our case, and with the end of the world on our case, is it worth it for the screw faces? Yeah. Water on the bridge, I wrote you a letter, and I hoped you would get it. If I ever broke myself to send it.

I drown under my own wave. I keep standing in my own way. Our apologies in the archive drafts. Should have done it different, but the die is cast. Telling myself you're a ghost of my past. Yeah, I hear the future laughing. Oh love, what can I say? Bought true blood at the end of the day. Nerves afraid, foundations decayed. In the autumn's winds we sway. I knew I loved you, but I wish that I had known you. And I wish that I'd known myself. Cause I know you were trying to help. This caterpillar was still in his shell. No getting through you at the peak of your temper. Kitana leave Liu Kang dismembered. Maybe if we left us earlier, we would still have a friendship left. But we kept it plastic, Barbie and Ken. Mocked to the bitterest end. Toss and turn till our garden scorched. Every gaze flung daggers, every smile was forced. Some words you can never take back. Gotten so numb, all we did was attack. Just to feel anything to replace what we lacked. Like a few years ago, you had my back and I had yours. How we were sure, your hands and mine, nothing more pure. Your love and smile now fades into law. Remorse I can't obscure. Oh love, I wrote you a text. Archive drafts, I dreamt that we met. Hope it's all good in your ends of the world, I said, but left unsent.

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1: This Rastafarian folk song, dedicated to the world's first hippie. Hail Jah Rastafari!
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3: Say the word.
4: Speak the word. Speak the word.
1: Behold how good and how pleasant it is.
5: Praise be.
1: For praise brethren to dwell together in unity.
5: Yes, yes. Praise be to
3: the true words, brother. True words.
5: Say the word.
1: It is like the precious ointment upon the head that runneth down to the beard. Even Iman's beard that went down to the skirt of Iman's garment.
2: Praise.
1: Sila.
3: And peace.
1: And love.

0: Johnny, Johnny. I'm here there and talk about him and move. Which part the man a move twice?
1: Well, right now, I move out of Babylon. No, see, it's right now. I just play like a commercial locks and some like a China and cool and Syrian boy.
0: China and cool, see them a rasta.
1: And I don't know them as no rasta.
0: I just bitch.
1: I don't like that night.
0: I'm on screw.
1: What you mean? I am most cool.
0: How the world
1: is. Blood
0: up.
1: What you mean? I don't suck.
0: Not though.

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When my father was a young man, he got Mickey Mantle's autograph. And with the M shaped like the moon, he would contemplate the stars and wish the good times would never come to pass. No, they just don't make 'em like that no more. No, they just don't make 'em like they used to. When my mother was 19, she danced a Tina Turner. 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
0: I'm a wolf, so I walk around and growl at the moon.
2: Glory Gang.
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0: Your mama should've put your broke ass back inside of the womb.
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1: colony.
0: 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I ain't better, I bet, man, who better then? 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
1: You got that cape out the cleaner, thinking you gon' meet some dealers and stop some
0: come
1: bullets,
0: check
1: nigga. 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
1: Nigga.
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1: He gay.
0: I got so high, nigga, turn a method man.
1: The glory gay.

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Keep the funk forever alive. And you got your funk on until you die. You dig that there? DJ Quicksand. Huh?

in the back of the room, somebody said, "Hey, this must be deep." You know, like, this must be deep. It's like a drape that we throw over everything, you know, like what we must be, this must be deep means that, like, I recognize all of these individually. But damn if I can get anything out of the order in which he currently appears. So you say, "Hey, this must be deep."